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just alarms, caution tape around my heart. You ever wonder what we could have been? You said you wouldn't and you fucking did. 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Always missing people that I shouldn't be missing. Sometimes you gotta burn some bridges just to create some distance. I know that I control my thoughts and I should stop reminiscing, but I learned from my dad that it's good to have feelings when love and trust are gone. 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

0: 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How about bass? 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Baking vocals.
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0: 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Close the door, no trends to follow, no ghosts to chase.
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